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Yeah, always been a little mathematician. Lately, this cash I'm getting got me losing count of these bags. I've been moving too fast. 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Remember when cops are rats talking out my boy? 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